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1: So we all hate that "what's your biggest weakness" question in a job interview, but one guy went viral for his response, and this might actually be in your favor. 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
1: See, even resting, they consider it too much of a good thing is never a good thing, right? We gotta have moderation. I know, tired me is not okay with this response. We gotta talk in minutes.

0: 98.3 TRY, the greatest hits of the 70s and 80s. So napping, we've heard, is good for you, right? You're getting your body and your mind resting. Well, now they're saying excessive napping can be dangerous. They actually found a link between too much napping and cardiovascular disease. And they found that each additional hour of daytime napping, and they associate daytime napping between 9 a.m. and 7 p.m., which, hello, those are usually nap times, they associated each additional hour with a 13% higher risk of passing.
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the Capital District's greatest hits, 98.3 TRY. Okay, talking about time needing to slow down, Memorial Day weekend in less than 2 weeks. Are you planning on traveling? Odds are, yes. Hopping on that car trip. More next.

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98.3 TRY, the greatest hits of the 70s and 80s. I know we're thinking very positively, but I gotta ask you. We know Gen Z, Millennials, Gen X, but are you a doomer? Have you heard about these? Well, we gotta talk next. It could be you.

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The Capital District's greatest hits, 98.3 TRY. Just after midnight, it's Craig Stevens. 30 minutes commercial free. Beach Boys coming up. Got Jay Giles. Going to warn you now, it's going to sound like a party tonight. Carole King, it's too late on the third shift. Stay.

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1: 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After the Righteous Brothers, Slow Ride.

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0: 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Friday, third shift, and I'm Craig Stevens. 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You're going to have fun with this one. 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

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Craig Stevens, TGIF. Hey, Rob, Mark, Allison, and Kara. Thank you guys. Saying hello on my Facebook at C Stevens Radio. 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
1: That big craze from the late 80s is coming back. 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I'll tell you what that is. 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

0: 98.3 TRY, the Capital District's greatest hits. Stones, Beast of Burden on the Friday third shift. Four Tops and the Foundations next. Well, guess what the new trend is, the craze. It's coming back. I remember these little buggers in the late 80s, early 90s. Remember the hacky sacks? Well, they're back. Kids are going outside having fun again. How about that? Apparently over across high schools and college campuses, recess, kids are going outside. And they're trying to juggle that hacky sack.
1: You're one.
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1: It's back for your Friday. 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
1: They're coming up on 3 o'clock. Craig Stevens, thank you guys. Hanging in there. Working the third shift along with me side by side. Packing. Stacking. Working healthcare, EMTs especially. Can't thank you guys enough. And keeping me company throughout the night. ABBA's Dancing Queen on the third shift. 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
1: Uh-oh. Thanks to binge watching, there's now a lawsuit. I'll tell you about that in about 9 minutes or so. Just after 3 o'clock, Craig Stevens, your Friday third shift. Slowing it down. Bob Seger, Turn the Page.

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1: I've got new followers tonight on my Facebook. Thank you guys so much working and following me. I got Jeannie. Hey, Rachel. Dave, Miranda.
0: Robert.
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1: It's back for your Friday. 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
1: We're putting the Capital Rap on the third shift. Good morning. Here we go. Welcome to your Friday. The morning show. Next at 5, I'm going to head on out of here doing the Croc Rock Dance with Elton. Have a great weekend. We'll see you back Monday.

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2: Okay, David, my beautiful husband Jorge and I went out to dinner last night, which is very rare for us because we're like ships passing in the night right now with our work schedules.
1: Sure.
2: He often comes home after I'm already in bed. So we're like both off last night and I'm like, will you go on a date with me? And he's like, oh, of course. So let's go to our little pizza place that we love. You can bring your own wine to this pizza place.
1: Well, that's cool.
2: Very cool. And my husband is a collector and a keeper and he hoards things, right? He has so many wine bottles that I'm not even allowed to touch, let alone drink. It is not fair, and I give him crap all the
1: he's
2: time.
1: He's got them hidden around the house.
2: So he's like, I'll bring one of my special bottles of wine. Mm. So he grabs this wine that looks like it came off of Captain Jack Sparrow's boat, okay?
1: Dust.
2: We show up to the restaurant. He's got his own corker from home.
1: Wow.
2: Yeah. So he opens this bottle. It's from 2002.
1: Ooh.
2: So I'm like, oh, I'm really getting spoiled here. He pours it out. They bring you your glasses. He pours it out. 4,000 pieces of cork are floating in this bottle that he has protected.
1: That's so sad.
2: And he's like, I knew the cork was going to be bad because these need to be laying sideways to keep the cork from drying out.
1: Yeah.
2: And he's like, and we don't have the right way to store my wine collection. So he's like fishing out cork. The young waiter keeps coming by like, are you guys okay? And I said, excuse me, sir, we're going to need one more glass for our, I said, for our ancient bottle of wine that is disintegrated. So not only was the cork a mess, my poor husband, it like crumbled when he was opening the bottle, right?
1: And it's good wine,
2: it's
1: too.
2: And it really did taste good inside.
1: When you spitting out the cork.
2: But I get to the bottom of my first glass. There's so much sediment at the bottom. It reminds me of when someone leaves our coffee pot on every morning.
1: Oh, yeah.
2: I kept leaning up to check my teeth in the mirror because I felt like I had black teeth.
1: Oh.
2: It was such a comedy of errors for my sweet husband trying to be nice. But I will say, that wine hit us pretty fast, so we were like, we're going to need some garlic knots and some pizza now.
1: Check, please.
2: So, of course, we were safe about everything, but it was just so funny, that poor guy. Oh. He was doing something sweet, finally busting out a bottle from his collection.
1: When you raised your hand and asked for the server and the glass, I thought you were going to say, could we get a strainer from your kitchen?
2: Well, George is like, I should have brought our sifter. I knew I should have brought the sifter. I'm like, we're not going to have a science lab at the table for our cheap bottle of wine.
1: Could I have a separate table for our wine consumption?
2: We're going to need a scientist and some equipment for our bottle, but anyway, bless his little heart. It was still delicious once we got all the cork and sediment out of our faces.
1: Wine disaster. I love it. Well, congrats on your date.
2: No, thanks. I was like, so that $7 a glass doesn't seem so bad now, does it, George?
1: It doesn't.
3: Remember, don't drink the bubbly while you're driving. Otherwise, enjoy another Champagne Friday with David and Meredith.
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2: 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Happy Champagne Friday.
0: Woo, it's just that easy.
4: Yeah, I love that.
0: Okay, this one, I got the inside scoop on our next talk back. Maybe a little sequin glove involved. You ready?
4: Ooh.
0: This is our buddy Bruce. You hear him every Friday morning.

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1: Wow.
2: Okay. Touche. Well done.
1: That was 29 seconds on a 30-second recording. I don't know how he does it. He's a pro, man. Music, parody lyrics, and on the mark.
2: I love this one. Thank you, Bruce. Happy Champagne Friday.
1: He even got that in there. It's incredible. 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
1: David, I just saw some cool items that are included in a auction.
0: Yeah.
1: I don't know how much all of these items went for, but listen to this. How about the gold microphone used by Freddie Mercury?
0: Oh, yeah.
1: Okay, gold microphone.
0: I can see it, and I almost see the half of mic stand attached to it that he would always do.
1: Also, this is the auction house called Prop Store, if you want to look it up. And one of the last autographs signed by John Lennon.
0: Ooh, wow.
1: How cool is that one? But this one, I know the price that this went for. George Michael's Jacket in Faith.
0: Oh, my gosh, the music video.
1: Uh-huh. How much a fan paid? Do you want to just want me to tell you?
0: You got to tell me.
1: $240,000 for the jacket.
0: Got to have cash. That's crazy.
1: What a killer item to add to your collection if you have that money, though.
2: Hey, you throw in those jeans, I'll make it an even $300,000.
1: Yes. And they said it was not only in the 1986 video, but he did wear it again in the 88 tour as well.
0: Yes. Oh, wow.
1: Isn't that cool?
0: I'm sure you can get some pictures to go with it. And I remember that music video. It was like black and white, but they made the jeans blue.
1: I told you that was when I first realized I like boys and he is fine. It awoke something in my loins as a child, David.
0: Unfortunately, every man you saw after that paled in comparison.
1: Yes, and then I found out later I wasn't his type either. Bom, bom, bom,
0: 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So kudos to whoever got that jacket.
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1: All right, David, I'm dragging butt this morning because I was out late last night at an event. It was a fundraiser, and it was purse bingo.
0: Purse bingo.
1: Have you ever been to these or hosted these in all of your years of doing gigs?
0: I've heard of it, but I have not been to one. How does it work?
1: Incredible. So you buy bingo cards. I had most people got 20 with their ticket. Okay. Because there's 20 rounds. Okay. All right. All the bags are on the beautiful tables, all set up nice. And these are nice bags. Kate Spade, Valentino. There was a Louis Vuitton, which was the last round of the night, which you had to get every single spot on the card, not just a line.
0: Right.
1: 200 women. Incredible. I never win anything. Never. And last night, I won a Marc Jacobs bag.
0: What?
1: And I was so excited. And it's black, which if I could only wear black, I would.
0: Sure.
1: Everything is black.
0: It's perfect.
1: So I got this purse. I absolutely love it. And then a few rounds later, I'm getting a couple more dots. I'm getting a couple more dots. And I'm like, you have got to. People are going to be mad at me if I win again. Bingo! I won a second purse.
0: Are you kidding?
1: No. Out of 20 rounds, I won two bags. And I stood up and gave the second one, which I think was a Marc Jacobs or a Michael Kors. And it was blue. My mom's house is like all blue inside. And she was sitting at the table behind me. So I stand up and I give it to her. And I give it to her for Mother's Day. And the whole room...
0: Oh, you could not have planned that any better.
1: I never win, and I won two.
0: Well, one of the reasons you never win is because you're not eligible.
1: And I'm always working the gig. You're yes. right. Now listen to this. So there's like 225 cupcakes, and you buy these cupcakes for $10. It was $1,000 Valentino purse was the prize.
0: Ooh.
1: So at the beginning of the night, you're walking around, you're buying a lollipop. Okay, I didn't win on that. You're buying this. You buy a cupcake. Do not cut into the cupcake until it's time to play the game, because one cupcake in the entire room had pink frosting in the middle.
0: This sounds like an amazing event.
1: It's so fun. So there was chocolate, there was like a vanilla, and there was red velvet. So you, first of all, you're like, I wonder which one the baker put the frosting in. I went chocolate. All right, you guys, it's time. Two-thirds of the way through this event. Everybody, it's cupcake time. Get out your cupcake. All of a sudden, I hear my sister's voice. I won.
0: No.
1: My sister won the Valentino, which was one out of like 225 cupcakes.
0: So the whole family got something. Was there a riot? Were they coming after you?
1: Well, and I hosted the coin flip game where it's heads or tails. So my cousin, it's his event. So it looks like I'm winning. Story's not done yet. My aunt won two times. Everyone's like, that table is hot. Those people are the winning. My aunt won an $800 Tumi bag. And then she won another one, but there were two bingos. So they had to go up front and pull cards. And she lost that, but she got two bingos.
0: You guys are like the walking testimonial for this.
1: I have never been a bingo person, but I will play bingo going forward, no matter what the deal is.
0: I think you found your jam.
1: Unbelievable. So I am feeling so lucky, but boy, am I tired today.
0: Two words, though. Worth it.
1: Yes. Can you believe I won stuff?
0: Congratulations.
1: Thank you.
0: That is awesome.
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1: With everything you need to know in the world of entertainment, it's not just Shelley Rome this morning. It's Champagne Shelley Rome.
0: I like that. That should be her Street Fighter name or her WWE name.
1: Pop that cork of entertainment, Shelley.
2: A Capitol 4th would normally take place on Independence Day, but it's shifting dates. A Capitol 4th.

0: Earth 250th weekend celebration is going to air July 3rd, 8 p.m. Eastern on PBS. You'll also be able to see it on YouTube. Trace Adkins is going to debut his new song, American Made, during the event. The full lineup of performers will be revealed soon. The search for the next James Bond is officially underway, and a big gun is attached to help find Agent 007. Game of Thrones casting director Nina Gold has already started sifting through candidates. An Amazon MGM studio rep says, while we don't plan to comment on specific details, during the casting process, we're excited to share more news with 007 fans as soon as the time is right. The last time James Bond was on the big screen, played by Daniel Craig, was in 2021. Taylor Swift is making sure there are no wedding info leaks. Sources say there are no save the dates going out. Instead, Tay and her team are calling guests and asking them to have a flexible schedule this summer, according to the insiders. So don't expect any major news until Tay and Travis Kelce are already wed. Billy Idol is going to have his moment at the American Music Awards. The soon-to-be Rock and Roll Hall of Famer will be honored with a Lifetime Achievement Award at the AMAs. Idol is going to perform a medley of his hits during the show, marking the rock star's first time performing at the Kudo Fest and first time appearing at the award show since 2004. The show is set to air live on CBS and Paramount Plus, 8 p.m. Eastern, May 25th.
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0: David and Meredith on 98.3 TRY. Eminem, how'd you like to get your kicks on Route 66?
1: I've always wanted to drive along Route 66.
0: Well, it's the 100th anniversary this summer.
1: Cool.
0: So they're doing retro-inspired road trips, and they cost $1.
1: Okay, tell me more.
0: Booking.com has it. This isn't a commercial, but this sounds amazing. It includes one of three movie-inspired vintage vehicles.
1: Okay, is that a 57 Mustang?
0: Actually, not bad. A 66 Ford Thunderbird.
1: Cool.
0: 1960s VW bus.
1: Oh.
0: My son would love that. Or 1981 DeLorean.
1: Stop right now.
0: Great Scott. It's 66. You have itineraries from Albuquerque to Santa Fe, New Mexico, and it goes June 25th to the 28th.
1: Okay, this is awesome. I'm going to go to booking.com, and you just put in a dollar and hopefully you get picked?
0: It's beginning on May 20th. First come, first serve. And if you do get picked, you get $10,000 in booking.com wallet credits, whatever those are.
1: Oh, that means you can get other trips.
0: And then get ready, Mayor. You get a photo shoot to go along with the vehicle.
1: Stop it right now.
0: Isn't that great?
1: Yes.
0: So get your kicks on Route 66.
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3: Good morning, DJ and Eminem. This is Connie. Just wanted to wish you guys a happy Champagne Friday to you and all the listeners listening all over the world. Have a great Friday and have a good popping time with the champagne bottle right before you leave. 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
1: Don't forget, $1,000 payday. First keyword is at 9 o'clock this morning. In fact, $1,000 could buy a pretty nice bottle of bubbly. Happy Champagne Friday. Here's a talkback that we got where someone had the music, little instrumental, had some lyrics down, and created this one. Thank you, Bruce. We appreciate it.

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1: It's David and Meredith on the Capital District's Greatest Hits.
0: Just about ready for game time. I will warn you in advance with today's game time. It is a hot mess. We're going to play two songs at the same time. Normally, this is a bad thing in radio, but for you, it can be a good thing.
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0: I love this contest because I see my partner squirm over there.
1: Yeah.
0: Being a professional disc jockey, she does not like hearing this. Ooh. I don't think anybody does. So here we go. Two songs. What are they? Okay.
1: Woo!
0: That is not the messiest of hot messes.
1: It's not, but it's still enough to make my skin crawl.
0: Okay. Play for bragging rights on our iHeartRadio talkback line. We need both titles of the songs. Woo!
1: Yikes.
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1: Rah! Okay. All right, you guys.
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0: Champagne Friday, and we are playing Game Time. Let's see how you do with this hot mess.
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0: This may have been an easier mess.
1: Really?
0: I think they're cleaning it up nicely.
1: Okay.
0: Here we go. There's parts of the songs that come and go in different areas that may be making it easier. I don't know. You want to see how contestant number one does?
1: Please.
0: Hello.
3: Good morning. This is Shannon.
0: Shannon, how are you today on a Champagne Friday?
3: I'm great on this Champagne Friday. How is everybody else?
1: We are thrilled to hear your voice.
0: So we got two songs here.
3: You.
0: Did you recognize both of them?
3: You know what? I had to think about one of them for a moment, but I think I got it.
0: Okay, what are they?
3: One is going to be Take Me Home by Phil Collins.
0: Okay.
3: And the other one, I think, is I'll Be There For You by Bon Jovi.
0: She's a pro.
1: Wow.
3: Yeah! Woohoo!
1: Shannon, great job!
3: Thank you so much. That Bon Jovi threw me off. I was like, I know that sound from somewhere.
1: Yes.
3: I just got to process it. So you guys did a good job throwing me off. Awesome. Thanks so much, guys, and happy Champagne Friday, everyone.
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1: Happy Champagne Friday, David and Meredith. I hope you guys have an awesome day. I know I will because I'm listening to you guys. I listen to you every morning. You are my number one preset. Bye.

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1: Hit him with the hurry up headlines.
0: Finally, some good news surrounding this scary hantavirus. The American from the cruise ship who tested positive for the virus has now been medically cleared. Here's Dr. Angela Hewlett, the medical director at UNMC Biocontainment Unit.
2: I'm fairly confident that he never had hantavirus. That doesn't necessarily mean that he didn't have an exposure, but at this point, it doesn't appear that he had the disease during his cruise.
3: You know, it's easy to sink into the sofa after dinner and relax after a long day, but that's not doing any favors for your digestion, which can affect how well you sleep.
0: Uh-oh.
3: Dietitians recommend taking a short, leisurely stroll after your evening meal, even 15 minutes, helps to get food moving more efficiently. David, they also say create a relaxing wind-down routine and drink water. That will support a more restful sleep.
0: Quick impression of my wind-down routine. Alien fever is at an all-time high in the U.S., and the recent release of classified documents related to UFO activity is only going to add to it. So where are the most amount of alien sightings? Well, according to the National UFO Reporting Center, they have the top 10. We'll give you the top 5, starting with New York, Texas, Washington, Florida, with 5,826 sightings, and almost double that?
3: Let me guess, California?
0: Ding, ding, ding. The truth is out there. 10,333 alien sightings. Yeah, but how many of those were probes?
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0: 98.3 TRY, the Capital District's greatest hits. Happy Champagne Friday. If you're not familiar, every time we say talk back, we're talking about something that's on your iHeartRadio app right at the tippy top. 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
1: We love hearing your voices.
0: I got to play this talk back that we just got. Meredith, let me see your shoes. What are you wearing? What do you got on your feet?
1: My Nike Dunks.
0: Beautiful. Those look like dancing shoes to me. Let's go. This is on our talk back.
2: Happy Champagne Friday.
1: Yeah.
0: See, we do not like syllables. That's Funky Request Guy.
1: Great job, dude. Love. Anytime I hear funky music, especially on the talkback line, we know it's our buddy.
0: He gets the coolest 70s disco and funk for sure.
1: Every time I hear that music and think about him, I picture him at Studio 54.
0: Yeah.
1: Just the coolest guy ever.
0: With his shirt unbuttoned down to his navel.
1: Oh, yeah.
0: By the way, I recognize that voice, Funky Request Guy. Am I right in thinking that's the same woman who sang, "I never knew love like this before"? Just let me know if I'm right. I can't remember her name, but I think that's her.
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0: 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This is where you're going to find the best songs and the most fun every morning. 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
1: And we're going to hit you with some good news to turn up that feel-good factor.
0: That's coming up.
2: I got you.

0: more than 100 Florida high school seniors attended a special graduation ceremony hosted by the nonprofit Take Stock in Children. And when they were at this, they learned that they would receive scholarships covering full four-year undergraduate degree tuition.
1: Whoa.
0: Instead of the expected two-year awards that they earned.
1: They surprised them on the spot?
0: At this special ceremony. Ooh. The announcement prompted emotional reactions from students and families, including tears, hugs, cheers, and I'm sure a lot of hooting and hollering.
1: The kids, super happy. The parents, more happy.
0: It's incredible. The organizers and supporters said the scholarships are intended to expand educational opportunities and encourage students to pursue larger goals.
1: That is insane. I've heard of like one or two being surprised by private funding, but
0: 100.
1: For 100?
0: It's pretty great.
1: Woo!
0: Oh, that's an awesome program. So Take Stock in Children if you want to look it up. And that is your good news, baby.
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1: Ditch the road rage and join the party. We've got the laughs you need and the songs you love to get you through your drive. You know you have-

0: David and Meredith on the Capital District's greatest hits, 98.3 TRY. It's a champagne Friday. So what is the best time of day to make big decisions according to science? I love how they're crunching numbers on just about everything.
1: Uh-huh.
0: When you have to make a major decision, there is a good time to do it.
1: Mm.
0: Meredith, what do you think that time would be? What time are you making decisions? Big ones.
1: Oh, boy. I am going to say 9 a.m. is a great time for your brain.
0: Well, believe it or not, you are absolutely correct.
1: What? I am?
0: Yeah, because they say about an hour after waking up is the actual sweet spot for cognitive alertness, according to experts, which means you and I are practically brain dead by the time we make it to the radio station. But most people, that would be around 9 o'clock.
1: Yeah, see, that makes sense to me. You're not drained yet. You're not stressed out about things that have gone wrong so far. Like, you're fresh.
0: Yeah.
1: You've probably eaten, had your caffeine. That's why I said 9. Wow.
0: And here is some advice from the science community. Narrow down your choices when it comes to options. The human mind can't comprehend more than 3 to 5 options at a time. So don't overwhelm the brain.
1: Now I feel so much better.
0: Yeah.
1: When we first bought our house, my mom and our family was helping us decorate, and there'd be 42 paint swatches. I'm like, no.
0: Yeah.
1: Give me 3. Or carpet, give me 3. Floor. I cannot. When I have too many, I overanalyze and then I get paralyzed.
0: Yeah. Analysis paralysis. Yep. So according to science, narrow that down and your life will be a little easier. And this is one for us, Meredith.
1: Okay.
0: And anybody in the creative world, save the creative work for the evenings.
1: What?
0: Yeah. It's when people kind of edit themselves and feel a little less aware and more carefree.
1: Okay.
0: So there you go. Save the creative work for the nighttime.
1: See, that surprises me too, because my social battery and my creative battery are one and the same.
0: Mm-hmm.
1: And it just gets drained all day. Maybe after my nap though. Okay.
0: Yeah.
1: Okay. All right. So be creative in the evening. Got it.
0: Hopefully this is helping you guys. It's David and Meredith in the morning. Quick break, and we are coming back with more.
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0: Champagne Friday rolls on. Okay, we're ready for Bruce's parody song. When it comes to Champagne Friday, he takes songs and he somehow has a recording studio in his home. So here we go. This happened on his phone.

0: Nice, Bruce.
1: Okay.
0: Beautiful.
1: Now we're talking. And that's hard to do because you do backup vocals. Tell me why. Boom. And then you got to come in.
0: Corks will fly.
1: Ooh.
0: Yeah, I can sing along next time.
1: Very good. Is that what he said or did you do that?
0: I just said it. Ooh, very well, he nice. Couldn't do both, so we'll be the backup next time.
1: Well, think about it. He's writing those on the fly, too.
0: So great. Good job, Brucey.
1: Love it.
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1: It's David and Meredith on the Capital District's Greatest Hits.
0: It's a Champagne Friday. Okay, Meredith, you said you have some sort of challenge for me.
1: I do. Now, this is an Instagram post that has several slides, and I'm gonna ask you a series of questions. So here's the deal. Don't think too hard about it. Just answer the questions. I'm gonna get my calculator out because there's math involved.
0: Oh no.
1: And I just wanna make sure this is accurate.
0: I'm already nervous because there's math involved.
1: I'm gonna share this post, but if you're gonna play along right now, you gotta try it on someone else later. Ready?
0: Okay.
1: Think of any number between 1 and 10.
0: Okay. Got it.
1: All right.
0: You want me to say it or no?
1: Multiply that number by 2.
0: Okay. Got it.
1: Divide by 2.
0: Okay. Okay. Got it.
1: Now take original number and subtract from current number. I have a calculator if you need it.
0: Well, that I just ended up with 0.
1: Okay.
0: Yeah. Give me the instructions again. Yep. I got a number between 1 and 10.
1: You want to do it together or you want to put it in the calculator?
0: No, I could do it in my head. It just acted weird.
1: Any number between 1 and 10.
0: Right.
1: Multiply by 2.
0: By 2. Got it.
1: Add 8.
0: Oh, add 8. Oh,
1: we missed it. We missed a step, I guess. Okay.
0: All right. Got it.
1: Divide by 2.
0: Got it.
1: Take original number, subtract from current number.
0: Original number, subtract from, got it.
1: Now.
0: I should have done this on the calculator.
1: What's the current number?
0: In my head?
1: Yep.
0: Right now?
1: Yep.
0: 4.
1: Okay, so the letter on this screen that corresponds with 4 is D.
0: D.
1: So D is your letter now. Ready?
0: Whoa, okay.
1: Think of a country that starts with that letter.
0: Got it.
1: Now go to the next letter. Example, if you had D, go to E. So you're on E now.
0: Oh,
1: listen,
0: no.
1: That's okay. You're okay.
0: A country that's
1: No. You've got a country.
0: Oh, okay.
1: Now we're going to E.
0: Got it.
1: Think of any big or small animal that starts with the next letter, which is E.
0: E. Mm-hmm. Okay, got it.
1: Got it.
0: Mm-hmm.
1: Think of the color of that animal.
0: Oh, okay. Got it. I think.
1: Now this slide says there's no gray elephants in Denmark.
0: Okay.
1: Is that right?
0: No, I went a different direction.
1: What'd you do?
0: Elk.
1: Oh my gosh.
0: But you're right. I mean,
1: did you pick Denmark?
0: I did do Denmark.
1: Okay, interesting.
0: So the average pick, I see.
1: Yeah.
0: There's no gray elephants in Denmark. That's brilliant.
1: I know.
0: Because
1: people are freaking out in the comments.
0: I honestly, when you said big or small, first thing that jumped into my head was an elephant. But then I thought, okay, maybe I go small. No, and then elk popped in there. So elephant was in my brain.
1: What color is an elk? Black?
0: I said brown.
1: Okay, brown.
0: Yeah.
1: Nice. Well, I'm going to share this on our Instagram stories so you guys can try it out on somebody else.
0: Yeah.
1: And plus, it's fascinating when you pick numbers. There must be something. What was the number you picked?
0: 7.
1: Me too. That's what I always pick.
0: So there are things in people's brains that are the common answer. And because I'm weird and already had 2 glasses of champagne, I went with elk. But only because I was like, let's put this to the test. I want to see if, because
1: there you go.
0: That's an unusual animal as opposed to elephants.
1: All right. The mind trick post will be on our stories shortly.
0: And you know what will increase the odds of everybody falling into your trap is quickly. Quickly do this. Because honestly, if you would have said quickly, I would have said elephant.
1: Right,
0: you know? So there you go.
1: All right. Thanks for playing along.
0: That's pretty cool.
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Usually doesn't steer you wrong. My name's Christy here for Martha Quinn. Good morning.

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98.3 TRY, the greatest hits of the 70s and 80s. King of Pop getting you through the workday. My name's Christy here from Martha Quinn, and I'm so glad they made that Michael biopic. I have never heard more people talking about going to the movies since post-COVID, so it's nice to see people headed back to the theaters to see the King of Pop on the big screen. Have you seen it yet? Great movie. 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

The greatest hits of the 70s and 80s, 98.3 TRY. The queen of the 80s is trying her hardest to be the queen of 2026 and will probably succeed. Madonna has a new album coming out July 3rd and just announced to be one of the halftime performers for the first ever World Cup halftime show in July. I'm Christy here for Martha Quinn.

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The Capital District's greatest hits, 98.3 TRY. Takes a lot to be considered the greatest of all time, but it seems like the internet has come to a conclusion when it comes to guitar solos. Hey there, my name is Christy, and for Martha Quinn, and it is time for some news that rocks. Rolling Stone unveiled its 100 greatest guitar solos of all time, and of course, the list included greats like Jimmy Page and Jimi Hendrix. It started with AC/DC's You Shook Me All Night Long at number 100, but the top 10, after you it's all said and done, it came down to the one, the only Prince. That solo he did for Purple Rain, oh, there's a reason why it tops the list. I'm not saying this just because he's my favorite artist of all time. He deserves

0: it because he deserves it. If you want to check out the full list, of course, you can always pop on over to Rolling Stone and see the 100 greatest guitar solos of all time. But I think they nailed number one. That is your news that rocks, and rest in peace to the purple one.
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We need a 2026 remix of this song, Blondie's Call Me, instead. Talk Back Me. I'm Christy here for Martha Quinn. 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
1: I love this time of day. It's because you take over with your three-song masterpiece, a Martha Quinn mixtape, three songs woven together with a common theme. And today, Greg in Concord, California, picked songs with weather terms in the titles, starting with Foreigner's Cold as Ice. What other songs do you think Greg chose? Find out if you're right next.

98.3 TRY. The sweet chill sound of Foreigner started Greg in Concord, California's Songs with Weather Terms mixtape. A mixtape is three songs with a common theme. And here comes the rain in Greg's Weather Terms mixtape from the Eurythmics.

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The greatest hits of the 70s and 80s, 98.3 TRY. She went from a Laker girl with a dream to a worldwide pop star and Idol judge. Can't forget about Paula Abdul's time on American Idol. I'm Christy here for Martha Quinn. Anything's possible.

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98.3 TRY, the greatest hits of the 70s and 80s. If you're a Journey fan, you know this is their final farewell tour. They're calling it quits, but you could see them with $1,000 buy the nice, expensive close seats. Another keyword coming your way and a chance at $1,000. I'm Christy here for Martha Quinn.

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1: 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You didn't even want me around. And now I'm back to let you know I can really shake 'em down.

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Case in point, The Breakfast Club with The Simple Minds. You know what other one is? Top Gun. And this week is the 40th anniversary of the movie. It's actually back in theaters through the weekend if you want to check it out on the big screen. 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

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Tommy James originally wrote the song, and it was inspired by the sign Mutual of New York atop the building in New York. Hey.

She was the one who introduced the hits we love during her MTV days. And she's still here playing them. The Martha Quinn Show. 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

0: 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What would you do with the extra cash? 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And when you hear the word, you enter it on our website. But here's the next step. Sometimes I forget to remind you about. 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Or the next keyword coming your way. My name is Christy here from Martha Quinn. Appreciate you listening.
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This week has been so much fun hanging out with you, hearing your totally awesome news and your corny jokes. Martha Quinn will be back on Monday. Be nice to yourself. I'll talk to you.

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Time is running out to qualify for our VIP concert flyaway to see two ginormous bands. I shouldn't say see, because you'll also meet them and spend time with them on stage during the show. Stick around. That's on the way after.

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Jeffrey T with a shout out to Gilderland and Schenectady. Thank you so much for listening to the Capital Region's greatest hits. 98.3 TRY.

98.3 TRY. Jeffrey T. flattered the Library of Congress, said, "Hey, we dig the music you're playing. We'd like to add some to our collection. Find out which songs after the Drifters." Oh, well.

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0: 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Every Friday afternoon, I like to play back some of the week's best $1,000 payday winners. 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
0: 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Have a blast. 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

98.3 TRY. Jeffrey T with Brian Adams, who just got into the Billion Views Club for the second time on YouTube. With Everything I do it for you. 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We're not there yet on this radio station. Still living in the 60s, 70s.

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Just after 6 in America's greatest city, Jeffrey T on National Nylon Stocking Day. So if you were wondering why I've got a pair on, now you know. I fully commit to the bit.

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Thanks for listening. Appreciate you. Enjoy the weekend. We'll do this again Monday. Same bad time, same bad channel.

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2: 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What's going on? I'm Michelle Faye checking in with Foreigner.

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I'm Michelle Fay, hanging with you.

Capital District's greatest hits, 98.3 TRY. So it's this idea of underthinking, and quite honestly, I feel like more of us could kind of take notes. I'll explain more in about 10 minutes.

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